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3: 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I still want your hands up on my body. 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
1: Well, it's one for the money, two for the show, three to get ready now. Go, cat, go, but don't you step on my blue suede shoe. Well, you can do anything.

a very big song for Foreigner. It spent a record, I think, 12 weeks at number 2 in the U.S. And it was a song that we play at every show, and people tell us constantly this was their wedding song, this was their proposal song, this is a song that meant a lot to them or helped them through a hard time. And so it's very special. Here it is.

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0: scherziamo. 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Quanti dischi, che voce ancora. Love Overdue.
1: I've been looking and praying and waiting for years. But when I stopped looking is when you appeared. It's about time, 'cause love was way overdue. Patient, and took pride in that, but the last couple of rounds about took me to the mat. I kept hanging on, but love was way

thread and waiting for years. But when I stopped looking is when you appeared. It's about time, 'cause love was way overdue. I've always been patient and took pride in that. But the last couple of rounds about took me to the mat. I kept hanging on, but love was way.